0: and Dane Myers with a bunt single on the right side of the infield. Nobody covered first base, and that allowed McLean to score, giving the Cincinnati Reds a lead of 5-2 at the time. Then the Cardinals got a hit by pitch. Spagan plunked Weatherholt to lead off the ninth. Two outs later, Jordan Walker hit his 25th home run of the year to right center field, and that was followed by Jose Fermin's double to left field. A wild pitch allowed Fermin third base, but he couldn't score as Wynn, on a 3-2 pitch, tapped out to the pitcher. That was the ball game, and the Reds won it 5-4. The Cardinals trying to win their fifth consecutive series, trying to take tomorrow's game behind Michael McGreevy. He'll be opposed by Brady Singer. We're on the air at 10:45 in the morning. We hope you'll join us. Thanks to our producer-engineer, Ryan Schulte, to Daniel Hinkamp in the St. Louis studio. Matt Pauley is coming up with our post-game show. Now for Mike Claiborne and Ricky Orton, I'm John Rooney. Good night from Cincinnati.
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3: A bummer of a loss for the Cardinals tonight as they lose in Cincinnati 5-4 in the marathon five-game series, now even at two games apiece, with the rubber game of the match coming up tomorrow afternoon. Welcome in to the Mercy Cardinals postgame show on the Cardinals Radio Network. Cardinals had a 2-0 lead before Sal Stewart, with one swing of the bat, gave Cincinnati a 3-2 lead when he hit a home run in the bottom of the sixth inning. The Cardinals let down a bit in the bottom of the eighth inning. Cincinnati scores two. The Cardinals do get two back in the ninth inning. They get the tying run all the way to third, but they could not get that one more run home in the top of the ninth inning, and the Cardinals lose by a single tally, 5-4 the final score. We've got a lot coming up on this edition of the Mercy Cardinals postgame show, including the postgame comments of Cardinals manager Oliver Marmol. Before we can get to that, we got to get to the highlights. We'll do that next here on the Cardinals Radio Network, powered by Graybar.
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5: source. Cardinals lose to the Reds today by a 5-4 score. Mercy Cardinals postgame show continues across the Cardinals radio network. Going back through the game with the highlights, the pitching matchup, Matthew Liberatore making the start for the Cardinals, Chase Burns on the mound for Cincinnati. Nothing doing through the first inning and a half. In the bottom of the second inning, Michael Toliup is at the plate. There are two outs and nobody aboard.
6: The 3-2 pitch with two outs in the second. Strike three called, and that's challenged by Tolia.
7: Pitcher's called a strike. The batter is challenged.
6: Liberatore feels pretty confident about this one. We shall see.
8: So does Tolia.
6: Tolia thought it was low, and it's a strike. The Reds have one challenge the rest of the way.
7: The call is confirmed. Cincinnati has one challenge remaining.
5: Second strikeout of the game for Liberatore, and the game goes to the top of the third inning. In the top of the third, with one out, Blaze Jordan gets a base hit, and with two outs, it's J.J. Weatherholt.
9: As we play the third, that ball's hit towards the gap in right center field. It's going to get down and go to the wall. Blaze Jordan is at third base, and they're going to send him home. Eli De Cruz has a cannon, and he throws him out at the plate. Eli De La Cruz cut in front of McClain to get the cutoff, and Jordan is thrown out at the plate on the double by Weatherholt. Worth the gamble.
5: Yeah, worth the gamble. Unfortunately, that run does not score. And anytime there's a one-run game, you look at every moment in the contest. Unfortunately, the Weatherholt double results in Jordan being thrown out at home. Still scoreless as we go to the bottom of the third inning. In the bottom of the third with two outs, Matt McClain gets a base hit, brings up Eli De La Cruz.
9: The pitch is a called strike three. Got him with the curveball. Libby picks up his third strikeout and puts another zero on the board.
5: Cardinals come through, though, in the top of the fourth inning. With one out, Alec Burleson walks, moves to second on a wild pitch. After a Jordan Walker strikeout, it's Nathan Church.
9: As he pitches in the fourth inning to the left-handed batting Cardinals center fielder Nathan Church, who grounds that to the left side. That's going to be a base hit. Rounding third, heading home is Alec Burleson. He's going to score, and the Cardinals take a 1-0 lead on the base hit by Nathan Church the other way.
5: Cardinals are not done. Mason Wynn walks. Up comes Brian Torres.
9: 2-2 count. The pitch to Torres is hit hard to right field. Sinking line drive. It's going to drop for a hit. Rounding third base and scoring is Nathan Church, and it's 2-0. With Mason Wynn going to third base, Torres comes through with another two-out hit.
5: Yeah, big one right there. Gives the Cardinals the 2-0 lead. They have runners at first and third. Unfortunately, Blaze Jordan strikes out, so it ends the inning. So the Cardinals score two, but they also strand two in the fourth inning. Now, if you remember, in the bottom of the third, the final hitter of the inning was Eli De La Cruz, and he struck out. So Matthew Liberatore comes back out for the bottom of the fourth inning. He would face three batters, Sal Stewart, Dane Myers, and Eugenio Suarez.
9: The 3-2 pitch, a check swing. I think he went, and he does too. He's walking towards the Reds' dugout, and that

0: Cincinnati lead. Cardinals collect in this game 9 total hits, but only one player had more than one. That was J.J. Weatherholt, who went 2-for-4 with a double. Jordan Walker hits the home run as he had one of the bigger swings, his 25th home run of the year. Luis Gastelum pitched well, one inning out of the bullpen, 2 strikeouts, no walks. And I would also argue that Justin Brule pitched better than his line would indicate. Gave up 2 runs. They were both earned on 3 hits. But that was an inning there in the 8th where the Cardinals let down a bit defensively. There was an error. That doesn't account, though, for the run scoring. Also, the play where nobody was covering first. So, not that Brule was great, but again, I would argue that he was better than 2 runs on 3 hits in 1 inning would make it look like. Cardinals manager Oliver Marmol met with the media just a few moments ago, specifically with Chip Carey from Cardinals TV.
1: Tough one, Ollie. What do you take from this one tonight in Cincy?
2: Yeah, it is a tough one. I like what we were able to do at the end there and fight back. Came up short. I thought Libby did a really nice job. At the end of the day, you play a doubleheader. And then we're trying to be really smart with Leahy. So you cap him at 5. You know that going into it. So you need to try to get 6 today out of Libby, if not more. Fortunately, their big dude hits a homer for 3 runs, which puts you behind. And at that point, you get some unfavorable matchups with Brule being the guy that has to throw an inning.
1: Let's talk about the positive things. Let's talk about Libby in particular. It's a shame one pitch was the difference in the game, but overall, 9 strikeouts, man, he was really, really good in a different kind of mix than Chicago and Wrigley Field.
2: Yeah, did a nice job. A lot of strikeouts looking, was able to use the fastball appropriately, spun it well, got back into counts the way he needs to. But overall, we like his usage, the way he was attacking, and very effective.
1: Nice adjustment second time through against Chase Burns to get 2 spots against him. 33 pitches, that's kind of the way the Cardinals offense has been when it's been at its best, relentless.
2: Yeah, that's the tough part about this one is you're facing a really good arm and you take a lead and just not being able to hold it to the end there. Riley would have given you 3 in a row today if we had the lead to be able to finish the game, which is awesome. These guys care, they want it bad. So yeah, that's a tough one, but we were able to drive his pitch count up. I mean, you look at him, 105 pitches or so through 5 innings. So I like our at-bats, just couldn't finish.
1: And Joshua, off the bench, got on base twice, broke that over after the 3 home run game at Wrigley Field, did some nice things at the plate too.
2: Yeah, good swing, stole bag, then draws the walk. Just really nice shot today.
1: And let's try to get a series win tomorrow.
2: Yeah.
0: Chip, Ollie, thank you for that. Cardinals lose today as they fall to the Reds 5-4. More in a moment. It's the Mercy Cardinals postgame show on the Cardinals Radio Network, powered by Graybar.
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0: 5-4, the Cardinals lose in Cincinnati. The 4-5-game series is now even through four games at two games apiece. Elsewhere around baseball, scores of note, we will start in the NL Central, where the Pirates score two in the bottom of the ninth today, and they walk off Detroit 4-3. Cubs lost at home to the White Sox 3-0. In progress right now, the Brewers, they trail Seattle in Milwaukee 7-3. That game in the bottom of the eighth. Games impacting the wild card race, the Mets beat the Padres today in New York by a 4-2 score. Diamondbacks win in 10 innings over Boston 7-6, and the Phillies get a win against the Marlins 4-1. Across the Cardinals minor league system, AAA Memphis, they're in action right now hosting Jacksonville. Bottom of the eighth inning, Jacksonville holds a 5-4 lead. In this game, Thomas Tjasse has hit a home run, his 10th dinger of the year. Should take notes, Tjasse's AAA OPS now is sitting at 791, so he certainly has been doing some things here recently. AA Springfield, they're in the top of the ninth inning right now, so they're not done yet. They lead at Arkansas 6-2, but Liam Doyle was on the mound today for Springfield. He was nasty. Five innings, a run on a hit, nine strikeouts, and two walks. That certainly was good to see. Elsewhere around the minor league system, High A Peoria losing at Lansing 4-3, and the Palm Beach Cardinals, they lose at home to Fort Myers 8-4. In our game, the Cardinals, they fall short. They lose to the Reds 5-4. We'll look ahead to the series finale, the rubber game. We'll talk all about that coming up in just a moment. It's the Mercy Cardinals postgame show on the Cardinals Radio Network, powered by Graybar.
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0: Cardinals lose to Cincinnati 5-4. It's a five-game series that's now even at two games apiece. Rubber game of the match coming up tomorrow afternoon. More on that in just a moment. But first, let's get to our Saves Leaderboard. 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Right now, leading the way in all of Major League Baseball, Tampa Bay's Brian Baker. He's got 36 saves. Riley O'Brien's number two in baseball, number one in the National League with 32. That is our Saves Leaderboard, and it is being brought to you by Missouri Farm Bureau Insurance. We are Missouri Farm Bureau Insurance, and we've got Missouri covered. Cardinals-Reds wrapping up the series tomorrow afternoon. Technically, it'll get started in the morning time tomorrow, so we'll have an early day coming up as the Cardinals and Reds are going to match up with the Cardinals sending right-hander Michael McGreevy to the bump. He is 5-9 with a 3.48 ERA. Righty Brady Singer is going to go for Cincinnati. He is 5-11 with a 4.66 ERA. First pitch is scheduled for 11:40 in the morning. That means our pregame coverage tomorrow morning is set to begin at 10:45, and we look forward to bringing you Cardinals baseball then. For the voice of the Cardinals, John Rooney, along with Ricky Horta and Mike Claiborne, who are all in Cincinnati, along with on-site producer engineer Ryan Schulte. Our studio producer engineer is Daniel Henkamp. Thanks going out to both Chip Carey and Danny Wexelman, helping us out with some audio from the road. For both the pregame show and the postgame show, Ben Boyd is the manager of the Cardinals Radio Network. I'm Matt Pauly, thanking you for being tuned in. Cardinals lose to the Reds tonight, and they'll be back at it coming up tomorrow here across the Cardinals Radio Network, powered by Graybar.
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0: from the Permanent Vacation album. That is Aerosmith. And Dude Looks Like a Lady here. Hope you're doing well. It is Bam Bam wishing you a very happy Wednesday night. Stick around for some Rush. Got them coming up here in a few minutes. Also, Steve Miller Band and more.
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2: Mainly dry weather now in the forecast as the night goes on. Our overnight low near 65 degrees. Seeing increasing sunshine for Thursday, the high 85. And we're clear Thursday night, a low upper 60s. Stray thunderstorms back in here Friday afternoon with scattered storms Friday night and our Friday high upper 80s. I'm meteorologist Jennifer Naramore.
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0: Taking us back to 1982, that is Don Henley, Dirty Laundry. And yeah, mine's kind of piling up too. Like I said, I went and seen Mom. Should have taken the laundry there and washed it up. I know, no, should have done it there. But now it's just piling up at home, so I guess I better get it done before I come back in tomorrow night. Tom Petty coming up here in just a few minutes. Def Leppard next.
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2: Mainly dry weather now in the forecast as the night goes on. Our overnight low near 65 degrees. Seeing increasing sunshine for Thursday, the high 85. And we're clear Thursday night, a low upper 60s. Stray thunderstorms back in here Friday afternoon with scattered storms Friday night. And our Friday high, upper 80s. I'm meteorologist Jennifer Naramore.

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0: point putting another brick in the wall as we just keep motoring through what is left, what little is left of a Wednesday night. I do hope you had a great Wednesday afternoon. Hope your week's going fine. We're on the backside of it now, looking forward to the weekend. And we're getting a little closer to football season, so we got that going for us as well. As well as some Guns N' Roses and Lynyrd Skynyrd coming up.
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From Pump, it's Aerosmith with Janie's Got a Gun, cracking open the final hour of your hump day night with Queen coming up. 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

0: from the movie Coneheads. With Dan Aykroyd and Jane Curtin, of course, Chris Farley in there as well, and just about anybody who was ever a cast member of Saturday Night Live. But that's the Chili Peppers, Soul to Squeeze, here on your Wednesday night with Van Halen next.
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2: Mainly dry weather now in the forecast as the night goes on. Our overnight low near 65 degrees. Seeing increasing sunshine for Thursday, the high 85. And we're clear Thursday night, a low upper 60s. Stray thunderstorms back in here Friday afternoon with scattered storms Friday night. And our Friday high, upper 80s. I'm meteorologist Jennifer Naramore.
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0: That's Foreigner and Cold as Ice. And for once, it's really comfortable in the studio. This time of year especially, it gets really, really hot. And the thermostat, well, it lies. It'll say that it's like 68 degrees, but it couldn't be any less than 112 most of the time. So kind of enjoying the cool temperature in here tonight. Hope you have a great Thursday. That's it for us tonight. I'll see you back here tomorrow night. Until then, be good. Be careful. Bye-bye.
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1: Mainly dry weather now in the forecast as the night goes on. Our overnight low near 65 degrees. Seeing increasing sunshine for Thursday, the high 85. And we're clear Thursday night, a low upper 60s. Stray thunderstorms back in here Friday afternoon with scattered storms Friday night and our Friday high upper 80s. I'm meteorologist Jennifer Naramore.
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1: Mainly dry weather now in the forecast as the night goes on. Our overnight low near 65 degrees. Seeing increasing sunshine for Thursday, the high 85. And we're clear Thursday night, a low upper 60s. Stray thunderstorms back in here Friday afternoon with scattered storms Friday night and our Friday high upper 80s. I'm meteorologist Jennifer Naramore.
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1: Mainly dry weather now in the forecast as the night goes on. Our overnight low near 65 degrees. Seeing increasing sunshine for Thursday, the high 85. And we're clear Thursday night, a low upper 60s. Stray thunderstorms back in here Friday afternoon with scattered storms Friday night and our Friday high upper 80s. I'm meteorologist Jennifer Naramore.
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1: Mainly dry weather now in the forecast as the night goes on. Our overnight low near 65 degrees. Seeing increasing sunshine for Thursday, the high 85. And we're clear Thursday night, a low upper 60s. Stray thunderstorms back in here Friday afternoon with scattered storms Friday night and our Friday high upper 80s. I'm meteorologist Jennifer Naramore.
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1: Mainly dry weather now in the forecast as the night goes on. Our overnight low near 65 degrees. Seeing increasing sunshine for Thursday, the high 85. And we're clear Thursday night, a low upper 60s. Stray thunderstorms back in here Friday afternoon with scattered storms Friday night. And our Friday high, upper 80s. I'm meteorologist Jennifer Naramore.

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1: Low clouds and patchy areas of fog will move on out. Going to be sunny today, near 80 by noontime and 85 for the afternoon high. Clear overnight, Telo 68. Sunny, a little bit warmer on Friday afternoon with a high 88. Humidity back in with a chance of scattered thunderstorms later on Friday night. I'm meteorologist Ann Holliday.
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15: Low clouds and patchy areas of fog will move on out. Going to be sunny today, near 80 by noontime and 85 for the afternoon high. Clear overnight, Telo 68. Sunny, a little bit warmer on Friday afternoon with a high 88. Humidity back in with a chance of scattered thunderstorms later on Friday night. I'm meteorologist Ann Holiday.
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0: Living life in the fast lane with the Eagles, and we are cruising into a long set of killer classic rock. Going to kick it off with some Boston. Good morning. 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
6: Missouri drivers, listen up. A tougher school bus safety law, SB 1421, takes effect August 28th. If you pass a stopped bus with red lights flashing and the stop arm out, prosecutors can seek up to 7 years in prison and a $10,000 fine. Districts may add bus cameras. Images can be used in court. Convictions go on your license with points and possible suspension. Missouri Western State University is narrowing its search for a new president down to two finalists. One of them, Lenny Claver of North Central Missouri College, is putting enrollment front and center. He's blunt about headwinds from the demographic cliff. Claver says the fix isn't one magic move. It's collaboration, a clear plan, and a unified strategy to reverse the slide. Missouri's push to raise the rural interstate speed limit is stalled, pending a safety review by the Missouri Department of Transportation, or MoDOT. The agency is sizing up which stretches could handle faster traffic. No timetable is set, and the cost and timing for new signs remain unclear. Law enforcement says stick to current limits until signage changes. For news online, check out stjosephpost.com.
7: 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You wanted results? Here you go. First-degree murder charge, dismissed. Felony DUI, dismissed. Felony to misdemeanor, multiple. Felony jury trial, not guilty. Call the law, man, 816-816-9111. 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

Good morning, Middle America. I'm going to do what it takes to keep you entertained this morning with some killer classic rock. Peppers, Def Leppard on the way right now. Let's do a little Aerosmith.

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0: 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Got the Clash, got Bon Jovi, and everything you need to get through your morning. 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
3: Low clouds and patchy areas of fog will move on out. Going to be sunny today, near 80 by noontime and 85 for the afternoon high. Clear overnight, Telo 68. Sunny, a little bit warmer on Friday afternoon with a high 88. Humidity back in with a chance of scattered thunderstorms later on Friday night. I'm meteorologist Ann Holliday.
4: 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That's it deep. It's a gutter! It's a gutter! And a game winner!
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8: 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First-degree murder charge, dismissed. Felony DUI, dismissed. Felony to misdemeanor, multiple. Felony jury trial, not guilty. 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

0: That's right where I live most days, man, right on the Lunatic Fringe. That's Red Ryder, and you're cruising with Cadel. Got a long set of killer classic rock on the way, going all the way back to the summer of 69 with Brian Adams.
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2: Missouri drivers, a quick heads up with real consequences. Starting August 28th, SB 1421 tightens the screws on anyone who passes a stop school bus showing flashing red lights and an extended stop arm. Penalties can reach 7 years in prison and a $10,000 fine. Districts can add bus safety cameras, and that video can land in court and on your license. Missouri Western State University is weighing two finalists for its next president, and one of them is Lenny Claver, now leading North Central Missouri College. Claver is zeroing in on enrollment as the make-or-break issue, warning of the demographic cliff ahead. He's calling for a multi-pronged push, collaboration, clear priorities, and an organized plan the entire campus can rally around. Missouri's push to raise the rural interstate speed limit is on hold, and it's waiting on a safety review from the Missouri Department of Transportation, MoDOT. The agency is studying which stretches might qualify and whether higher speeds can be handled safely. No timeline yet. Law enforcement says keep to posted limits until new signs go up. Costs remain uncertain. For news online, check out stjosephpost.com.

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2: Low clouds and patchy areas of fog will move on out. Going to be sunny today, near 80 by noontime and 85 for the afternoon high. Clear overnight, Telo 68. Sunny, a little bit warmer on Friday afternoon with a high 88. Humidity back in with a chance of scattered thunderstorms later on Friday night. I'm meteorologist Ann Holliday.
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5: Missouri is tightening the screws on drivers who blow past stopped school buses. Under SB 1421, taking effect August 28, a stop arm violation can bring up to 7 years in prison and a $10,000 fine. Districts can add bus safety cameras, and photos or video can go to court. Convictions hit your license automatically, with points and possible suspension for repeat offenders. Missouri Western State University is narrowing its presidential search to two finalists, and one of them is Lenny Claver, the president of North Central Missouri College. Claver is blunt about what's at stake. Enrollment drives the university's future. He points to the demographic cliff ahead and calls for a clear, organized plan with campus-wide collaboration to reverse declines. Missouri's annual unclaimed property auction is heading to Columbia next week, and it's a chance to see what turns up when safety deposit boxes go untouched. The state treasurer's office runs it August 26th through 28th at the Hilton Garden Inn Conference Center. Preview runs Wednesday, 5 to 8 p.m. Treasurer Vivek Malik plans remarks. 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

0: Next chance for showers and a few thunderstorms rumbling in Friday night. Today's high right around 80, up to 85 degrees. Our overnight low close to 65. And then we're on our way to the upper 80s by Friday afternoon. I'm meteorologist Jennifer Naramore.
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0: That's right. No more Mr. Nice Guy, especially on the freeway, man. When they cut me off, I just might have to honk my horn.
1: I second that.
0: Yeah, I'm telling you. Anyway, I'm out of here. Appreciate you cruising with me today, and I'll be back tomorrow. We'll do it all again. Till then, look out for yourself, your family, your friends. It's all you've got. And go out and party it up. Just don't drink and drive.
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0: Rocking the Heartland, KY102. Setting up those expectations. I am Darren Dunn, the boss on the way next. What can you expect out of me today? Well, a little misunderstanding. It's coming up later this hour. We'll throw in a definition, get you things that make you go, Plus the ever-changing game, the name game, and the quiz question. All here today with Darren Dunn.
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2: Increasing sunshine coming our way for today. We're clear tonight and for a lot of tomorrow, too. Next chance for showers and a few thunderstorms rumbling in Friday night. Today's high right around 80, up to 85 degrees. Our overnight low close to 65. And then we're on our way to the upper 80s by Friday afternoon. I'm meteorologist Jennifer Naramore.
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0: St. Joe's Classic Rock Station, KY102. Just a little misunderstanding. Darren Dunn with you, Pearl Jam, on the way next. I hired a kid to paint my porch. 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

0: St. Joe's Classic Rock Station, KY102. Can you define it? Staring down alongside you, the Rolling Stones on the way next. Adulthood back before us. How would you explain it in a way we haven't already? Let's define it. Adulthood, working hard so you can afford a house you're too tired to clean, and groceries you're too tired to cook.
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2: Increasing sunshine coming our way for today. We're clear tonight and for a lot of tomorrow, too. Next chance for showers and a few thunderstorms rumbling in Friday night. Today's high right around 80, up to 85 degrees. Our overnight low close to 65. And then we're on our way to the upper 80s by Friday afternoon. I'm meteorologist Jennifer Naramore.
3: 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That's it deep. It's a gunner! It's a gunner! And a game winner!
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1: Welcome to St. Louis Cardinals baseball from Great American Ballpark in Cincinnati. It's the final game of a five-game series. Yes, a five-game series between the Cardinals and the Cincinnati Reds. These teams have split the first two, so it is on the line today for the Cardinals to try to win their fifth straight series. Unfortunately, the Cardinals were not able to hang on to a lead last night. They took a 2-0 lead off of their starter, Chase Burns, who's been one of the best pitchers in all of baseball. 14-2 record. He got the no decision in the game, but a three-run home run by Sal Stewart in the sixth inning gave Cincinnati the lead. They added on a couple more runs, but then late in the game, the Cardinals did have a nice moment. After a hit-by-pitch of J.J. Weatherholt, a couple of outs later, Jordan Walker, who's had such an amazing season, what an amazing comeback season for him, he hit this big fly. Home run number 25 for the Cardinal All-Star.
2: Weatherholt hit by a pitch to lead off the inning as the runner at second with two outs. Pagan's pitch, a swing and a high fly ball, deep to right center field, to the wall, it's a goner. Walker hits a home run to make it a one-run game. With the Cardinals down to their last out, Walker scores Weatherholt with Jordan's 25th home run of the year.
1: And how big is that play just made by Sal Stewart at first base? Not only an all-star for Jordan Walker, but he also leads the team in stolen bases. He has 17 bags, and he's also had 8 assists in the outfield. All kinds of good numbers Walker's way. He has a 5-game hitting streak coming into play today. He's hit .476 during that streak, and he has more road RBIs than anybody in baseball. This is Ricky Horton. I'll be alongside the voice of the Cardinals, John Rooney. Mike Claiborne with us as well. Ryan Schulte, our producer-engineer. And we're glad to bring you Cardinal baseball today from the Queen City. It's a very nice afternoon. We had some rain yesterday, but it looks good today. And here are our starting pitchers. It'll be Michael McGreevy going for the Cardinals, making start number 24. He beat the Rockies his last time out, going 5 2/3 innings, giving up 8 hits and 3 runs. He's made 3 starts against Cincinnati, and all of them have been good. He's 2-0 with a 1.42 ERA in 19 innings. And overall, McGreevy's 5-9 with a 3.48 ERA. On the other side, it's Brady Singer, who's pitched pretty well against the Cardinals. 2.93 ERA in 6 starts, though he's 2-4, and Singer's 5-11 on the season. So Singer and McGreevy are the starters. I'll have the lineups for you when we come back.
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1: Welcome back to St. Louis Cardinals baseball. Let's go over our starting lineups here this afternoon from Cincinnati. And they're presented by Bet365, where winning is everything. And we'll start with Oliver Marmol and the Cardinals, fifth-year manager. And he was a part of the All-Star team selection as the coaches for the game this season. So he had the front-row seat for Jordan Walker's home run derby. He'd like to see a home run derby today from some of the Cardinal bats. And these are the guys that he's putting out there. J.J. Weatherholt will play shortstop and bat first, with Ivan Herrera, 0 for his last 11, the designated hitter, batting second. Alec Burleson, 92 RBIs on the season, will play first base, and it'll be Jordan Walker, who hit his 25th home run yesterday in right field hitting cleanup. Joshua Baez had a good day off the bench yesterday, a base hit, a walk, two stolen bases. He'll be in left field. Nathan Church in center, big hit for him yesterday. Brian Torres gets the start at second base. Blaze Jordan will play third base and bat eighth, and Jimmy Crooks, the left-handed batting catcher, will bat ninth for St. Louis. Terry Francona, well-respected man in baseball for many, many years, good player as well, has this lineup. Ellie De La Cruz will be the DH, and he will bat first. Sal Stewart had the three-run homer yesterday. He'll play second base. Boy, is he versatile. He'll bat second, with J.J. Bleda, the left-handed batter, playing left field, hitting third. He has 20 big flies. Tyler Stevenson will do the catching and hit cleanup, with Matt McClain playing shortstop, batting fifth. So him at short is going to be something to watch today. Michael Tolia moves back to the infield. He'll play first base. He is a switch hitter, hitting just 136. He's been struggling a bit. Dane Myers has had a good series. He'll be in center field and bat seventh, with Hector Rodriguez, was really tearing it up in AAA, just 097 at the big league level, but watch out for him today, and he will play right field and hit eighth. And Key Brian Hayes, the outstanding defender, will play third base and bat ninth. So again, it's Michael McGreevy making start number 24. He's up against Brady Singer making start number 25. It's the Cardinals and the Reds, the series on the line, and we'll have the first pitch for you when we come back.
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9: When it comes to Cardinals baseball, KY102 is a 5-2 player.
1: Veteran right-handed pitcher Brady Singer was originally drafted by the Kansas City Royals in the first round. That was back in 2018. He just turned 30 years of age recently. And he's going to make the start here today for Cincinnati, and he's completing his warm-up tosses right now, and they eventually will deliver the first pitch, sponsored by Rawlings, the official baseball of Major League Baseball. Singer had problems early in the year giving up a lot of home runs. I mean, a ton of them. In fact, the number's still pretty high as we look at it. 24 home runs in 125 innings of work, but he's kind of calmed down on that a bit. We'll see if he can handle the Cardinals lineup today. Certainly potential in this ballpark for homers, although the pitching has been pretty good. The Reds have been really tough in one-run games. We've talked about that, but just found out that their last eight victories have all been by one run. So let's see if the Cardinals can avoid that here today and win a series. J.J. Weatherholt, Yvonne Herrera, and Alec Burleson will bat here in the first inning. And for our play-by-play to get us started, the voice of the Cardinals, John Rooney.
2: Thank you, Ricky. And the end.

0: take off for the races. The outfielders give up the lines here. The pitch. Church, foul tip into the catcher's mitt. That's strike three. The first strikeout for Brady Singer, bringing Brian Torres to the plate. Torres has hit safely in his last three games, getting a hit each game. Two out of five in this series with a walk and a couple of runs batted in. Playing second base. Singer doesn't like the baseball, and he gets a new one. Well, this is where we saw Chris Carpenter throw about two dozen baseballs out.
1: I feel like John Smoltz did that here once, too. I know he did that on the road, but I believe it was in Cincinnati.
0: Here's the pitch in for a strike. Well, they didn't really rub up the baseball too much here.
1: People don't even remember.
0: Bronson Arroyo liked them really slick.
1: Right. So he was asking for them to be right out of the box.
0: There's a ground ball to the second baseman. Sal Stewart throws out Brian Torres. One second baseman takes care of the other, and Singer has retired the first two. Let's pause for a station ID. For our fans listening in over WMC in Memphis, Tennessee, and the rest of our great St. Louis Cardinals radio network, powered by Graybar.
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0: The first pitch to Blaze Jordan is taken high for a ball. Along with Ricky Horton, Mike Claiborne, our producer-engineer is Ryan Schulte. I'm John Rooney at Great American Ballpark in Cincinnati. Jordan bounces one foul in between the foul line, and that's Pop Warner coaching at third for the Cardinals. Stubby Clapp over at first base, having a word with Vic Carapazza right now. The crew chief is umpiring there.
1: Just mentioned John Smoltz. I bet there's some Cardinal fans that would be surprised to know that he pitched for the Cardinals a bit.
0: Here's a swing, and the ball's lined to right center field, and it is caught on the run by Hector Rodriguez. A little too much air under that drive. The Cardinals are out in order. That's six in a row retired, but during the six in a row, Walker grounded out, driving in a run. We go to the bottom of the second, 1-0 Cardinals.
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0: The Cardinals have gone 4-3 through Chicago and Cincinnati, and this is the rubber game of a five-game series. McGreevy with his first pitch to Tyler Stevenson. That goes drifting off the outside corner, 1-0. 1-0 Cardinals were in the second inning. Stevenson is 0 for his last 11, but always dangerous, especially in this ballpark. He swings, and it's a fly ball right center field, and it's in the park. Church makes the call. Walker backs him up, and Church puts it away, one out. I love the movement of the outfield for the Cardinals. They are in a position

0: Stevenson, strikeout victim number three, and we've played four innings here at Great American Ballpark. John will have the fifth for you. The Cardinals lead this one through four by a score of 4-0.
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0: Brady Singer with a strike on the outside corner to J.J. Weatherholt. Top of the order to you for the Cardinals in the fifth inning, as the Redbirds are leading 4-0 here in Cincinnati, out hitting the Reds 4-1. Weatherholt takes the batter's timeout after strike one. J.J. has scored two of the four runs, hit by a pitch in the first inning. He singled and scored on Walker's homer along with Ivan Herrera in the third. The ball taken by Weatherholt, one ball, one strike. J.J. is 5 out of 17 in the series. A double and two runs scored. He takes outside. Singer with his breaking ball that seemed to back up a little bit. He's not long for this game, is he?
13: No, he's not. 83 pitches coming into this inning. I mean, this is it.
0: A swing and the ball is hit high in the air, deep down the left field line in the corner. And that ball is caught on a jump by Blade, taking extra bases away from J.J. Weatherholt. One J.J. robs the other.
13: Well, he only needed about three more feet to hit a home run, but right up against the Budweiser 150 sign, 150 years service, Budweiser. And, of course, we celebrated that in St. Louis, and he was right up against that sign and made a really nice play.
0: If you're a Cardinals fan, you know there's nothing like baseball in St. Louis, and nothing beats 60-cent sippers and on the run the day after the Cardinals score six or more. Here's a swing and a smash foul off to the left by Ivan Herrera. The Cardinals are two-thirds the way there, Ricky.
13: Yeah. How about that, man?
0: Hey, when you hang around Archimedes all these years. Pop Warner recovered that foul ball, and the pitch goes outside. An even count now on Ivan Herrera. Herrera has singled, walked, and scored a run. Singer with the windup, the pitch. Herrera slaps that toward right center field. The long run in for the right fielder Rodriguez to put it away, two down. Alec Burleson, a flyout and a strikeout. It's about time for him to hit one out.
13: Yeah, I'm really interested in the Cardinals kind of pushing forward and keeping this from being a fairly close game. 4-0 is a nice lead in some ballparks. I would say Busch Stadium it is, but not here. And so the more you can kind of pile on, and I think that will change the way the bullpen works.
0: And Burleson is hit by the first pitch he encounters here from Singer in the fifth inning. He's not happy about it. Just slammed the bat down.

0: Antone. 1-1. Baez, wearing red batting gloves, holds the bat high over his head. The pitch by Antone. Outside again and to the backstop. 3-1. He's thrown two of those back there.
1: Looks like he's having a little problem with the mound as well, the way he landed.
0: Well, if he wants to throw another one, that's all right. On deck, it's Nathan Church. The Cardinals have a right-handed batting bench available. Wynn, Fermin, Pereira, and Pajes. The pitch. That's high for ball four. A two-out walk to Joshua Baez. Good speed going to first base, representing the tying run. The Cardinals couldn't do anything with a leadoff walk to Jimmy Crooks in the seventh inning as Weatherholt hit the ball sharply to Stewart at second, the beginning of a double play. Nathan Church has a base hit and three at-bats. 3-for-9 in the series with two RBIs. He's due to get into one. Antone's pitch. Church takes right down the middle, strike one. A first pitch cutter.
1: Interesting how Ke'Bryan Hayes is playing Church in on the grass, but Church has that ability to go the other way. I'd be backed in that situation to prevent the double.
0: Now the pitch. Church takes down and in. A cutter, then a sweeper, and a count of 1-1. Ke'Bryan Hayes respecting Church's ability to drop a bunt down. Baez a good lead at first base. He dances off, and there's a step off and a throw to second, and out at second is Baez. They had the tell, but Antone just held on to the ball, and the Cardinals, with a caught stealing, are out in the eighth inning. The Reds come up leading 5-4.
2: 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It's officially closing time on Chiefs training camp at Missouri Western State University in St. Joseph. The final practice held earlier today. As they always do on the final day, Chiefs players and coaches celebrated and honored members of the military for Military Appreciation Day.
3: Great to have the military out here. Appreciate everything they do for us. So we can do what we do, all of us, in this tent included, right? So,
2: head coach Andy Reid also thanked Mo West and the university staff for its hospitality.
3: Took great care of us, everything from food to making our beds to cleaning our rooms, and that can be a chore, I know, with some of my guys.
2: Players signed autographs and tossed gloves into the crowd as they left the practice fields. The Chiefs play their next preseason game Saturday in Tampa Bay. Following the preseason game, they'll resume preseason practices at their facility in Kansas City. That's the Chiefs training camp report brought to you by Altic Industries, Weaver Overhead Door.
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0: The Reds are batting with the top of the order up in the bottom of the eighth. Srezlecki's pitch down and in to Ellie De La Cruz. The Cardinals have one more chance to come back in this game, trailing 5-4. So the Reds put up five runs in the sixth inning. A grand slam by McLean put the Reds on top. Srezlecki's pitch in there. Strike call. 1-1. And a game brought to you by Budweiser, official beer sponsor of Major League Baseball. Crack open the game with Budweiser. Enjoy unrivaled flavor and refreshment. The pitch is swung on and missed. 1-2, and it's Brock Burke warming in the bullpen for the Cincinnati Reds.
7: Got a little deja vu feeling going on here, don't you think, with what we had last night?
0: Now the pitch. Outside. Change up for a ball. 1-2. the Cardinals got to Pagan for a couple of runs.
7: They did.
0: He ended up getting the save.

0: you might not believe it, the way this game went down, the Cardinals hold on for a 10-9 victory. The ninth inning was Christmas morning for the Cardinals. They received quite the gift from Cincinnati, and they find a way to not give it back in the bottom of the inning, and the Cardinals hold on for a 10-9 victory. A good reminder that in baseball, things do tend to even out. I think a lot of Cardinals fans were feeling like the Cardinals should have won one of the games that they lost in this series, maybe both of them. Cincinnati Reds fans, for sure, they're feeling like they gave one away, because really, they did give one away, and the Cardinals are the benefactors of it. And nobody on this side of the microphone is upset about that. Welcome in. It's the Mercy Cardinals postgame show here on the Cardinals Radio Network. My name is Matt Pauly. We got a lot to get to here on the postgame show. We'll hear from Jose Fermin coming up in just a while. He had two hits in the ninth inning. That doesn't happen too often, but he was able to get two hits in what was a six-run ninth inning. We'll hear from Cardinals manager Oliver Marmol as he tries to wrap his fingers around what exactly happened in this one, especially late in the game. But up next, let's relive this. Let's go back through every agonizing moment of this game with the highlights. We'll do that next. It's the Mercy Cardinals postgame show on the Cardinals Radio Network, powered by Graybar.
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0: hits, two errors. They end up leaving five. The winning pitcher, Strzelecki, he is 1-1. The loss goes to Burke. He is 5-5. O'Brien, the save. It is his 33rd save of the season. And with that save, it does mean another $100 donation from Missouri Farm Bureau Insurance to Feeding Missouri, teaming up to end hunger throughout the state. Home runs hit in this game. Jordan Walker, his 26th dinger of the year. McLean hits his 12th. The game goes 3 hours and 2 minutes. Official attendance at Great American Ballpark, 15,361 folks. Cardinals get the win against Cincinnati, 10-9. Again, they win the series, another series victory for the Redbirds. We'll take a break. When we come back, our star of the game interview, we'll check in with Jose Fermin. That's up next. This is the Mercy Cardinals postgame show on the Cardinals Radio Network, powered by Graybar.
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4: 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It's officially closing time on Chiefs training camp at Missouri Western State University in St. Joseph. The final practice held earlier today. As they always do on the final day, Chiefs players and coaches celebrated and honored members of the military for Military Appreciation Day.
5: Great to have the military out here. 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
4: 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The Chiefs play their next preseason game Saturday in Tampa Bay. Following the preseason game, they'll resume preseason practices at their facility in Kansas City. That's the Chiefs training camp report brought to you by Altec Industries, Weaver Overhead Door.
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0: Cardinals get the win over Cincinnati by a 10-9 score. You can look at the box score on this one and you can find some weird things on it. How about the fact that the Cardinals scored 10 runs and only one player had more than one hit? And for that one player who had more than one hit, both of those hits came in the exact same inning. I have to wonder, has that ever happened before in the history of Major League Baseball? Where a team scores 10 runs, the only player with more than one hit got two hits in the same inning. That seems incredibly unlikely that that is something that has happened very often in baseball. That is a rarity for sure. So if anybody out there is really good at stats, you can look, you find that one, because that is a that's a rarity for sure. Anyways, that guy, Jose Fermin, big game just a little while ago. He had a conversation with our own Mike Claiborne. It is our Star of the Game interview.
9: Our Player of the Game, Jose Fermin, has your heart stopped beating yet?
10: I mean, not yet. I'm still excited.
9: Let's talk about, you were good last night with the pinch hit. Today you had the key pinch hit to get things started, and then all of a sudden you get another hit. What's been the secret of how you prepare for those situations?
10: Just like I always say, make sure I understand who I'm going to face, how they might attack me. Make sure I get my swings in, like get a good work down there, and for whenever my name's called, I'm ready.
9: Well, you've certainly been ready so far this season. What was the mood like in the dugout in the ninth inning? Because, you know, you're down five, you're down a bunch at that point. What was the mood like as far as that ninth inning was concerned?
10: It's just a matter of keep taking good at-bats, keeping the line moving. You know, we know, like, what we're capable of, and we're not done until, you know, we get that last out. So, like, the energy is always there for us, and, like, obviously, like, the game was close. And, like I said before, like, just keep taking good at-bats and keeping the line moving.
9: I'm sure you will remember this game, unlike most of the games on the season, because this one could go either way.
10: I know. That was a fought game, and we ended up with the win, so it made it more special.
9: Take it where you can. Nice work.
10: All right. Thank you.
9: All right. Jose Fermin is our Player of the Game.
0: All right, Claibs, Jose, thank you for that. Cardinals get the win in Cincinnati 10-9. The postgame comments of manager Oliver Marmol. That's up next on the Cardinals Radio Network, powered by Graybar.
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0: Cardinals get the win 10-9 over the Cincinnati Reds. Abbreviated schedule of baseball today across Major League Baseball. The only other NL Central team that is playing today is the Brewers. Right now, they lead the Mariners 6-4. That game is in the top of the seventh inning. And really, the teams that the Cardinals are competing against for a wild card spot with Miami and San Diego and Arizona, all those teams are off today. The Nationals are kind of still in the wild card race, but not really. They play the Rangers tonight. So just not a lot to tell you in terms of games going on across Major League Baseball that impact the Cardinals at all. As far as the Cardinals minor league system goes, it is a full slate of games coming up tonight. Memphis is going to match up against Jacksonville. It'll be Mason Molina who is on the mound tonight for Memphis. He is 1-2 with a 7.86 ERA. Double-A Springfield, they play at Arkansas this evening. Tanner Franklin is starting for Springfield. Also, Peoria at Lansing and the Palm Beach Cardinals there at home against Fort Myers. Again, in our game, Cardinals get the win over Cincinnati 10-9. Let's listen in to Cardinals manager Oliver Marmol. He had a conversation with Chip Carey just a few moments ago.
20: Well, that was easy. I don't even know what to say about that one. I'm going to shower, get on that bird, and get ready for the next series, because that one was a wild one. There's a lot of ups and downs to it. Here's the reality. Our guys in the back end of our pen have taken the ball and done a really nice job. You look at the series, and we ran through them, and some games didn't even give up a hit. They're human, and today was a day where that came out, where they're just tired. They want the ball. They know that we have a chance at this, and at the end of the day, man, we're going to take every shot to spray champagne on each other, right? So they want the ball, but at the same time, you saw a little bit of kind of being tired and some walks and a big swing there by McClain on Stanek, but you're able to figure out a way to win and get out of here.
21: You love the fact that they dug down deep and eventually found a way to get it done. Let's talk about a guy I think that is the unsung hero out of your bullpen. Peter Strzelecki really saved you in two of these games in Cincinnati.
20: No doubt. And that's the tough part about the first time he went out there for three innings was the homer. But he did a tremendous job in that game. And then, again, gives us a really good look in this day game. So, yeah, overall, he's done a really nice job.
21: Speaking of nice jobs, Jose Fermin off the bench, the first Cardinal with two pinch hits in an inning since Alan Craig in 2012.
20: Yeah, he just takes a professional at bat. Doesn't matter, lefty, righty, you know what you're going to get out of him. He controls the strike zone and stays short. And when you come off the bench, that's a big part of it. But it was good to see him do what he did today.
21: This was an exhausting day, but what does a day like this do for your team trying to accomplish what you just said they hope to accomplish at the end of September?
20: Yeah, it's more exhausting if you lose. You get on the plane and you really feel a game like today. But when you win, have a beer and keep going.
21: Just one?
20: Thanks, Ollie. You got it.
0: Have a beer and keep going. Oliver Marmol. Maybe that is the slogan for the 2026 St. Louis Cardinals. Have a beer, have a Kool-Aid, have whatever you want, and keep going. Cardinals get the win today. They knock off the Cincinnati Reds 10-9. We're back to preview the Phillies series. We do that next. 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
0: Get the win somehow, some way. They win 10-9. Welcome back in. This is the Mercy Cardinals postgame show here across the Cardinals Radio Network. 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This game does impact that. Tampa Bay's Brian Baker continues to lead the way. He's got 36 saves, but all of a sudden, Riley O'Brien, he is starting to clear a little space between him and number two in the National League. Riley O'Brien now has 33 saves. Cleveland's Cade Smith is third in Major League Baseball at 32, but San Diego's Mason Miller, fourth overall, second in the National League at 31. So O'Brien now is two saves clear of Miller in the National League. That is our saves leaderboard, and it is brought to you by Missouri Farm Bureau Insurance. We are Missouri Farm Bureau Insurance, and we've got Missouri covered. Cardinals and Phillies are set to open up a series tomorrow, and officially the Cardinals have yet to announce the starting pitcher. I believe Jesus Luzardo has been announced by Philadelphia, the left-hander who's 11-5 with a 3.23 ERA. So we'll let you know tomorrow who's going to start for the Cardinals, but right now there is nothing official on who is going to start for the Cardinals tomorrow. 5:40 first pitch. That means our coverage is going to begin at 4:45. We had a full cast of characters that helped lead to this broadcast today. For the voice of the Cardinals, John Rooney, along with Ricky Horton, who had the call of the game, for Mike Claiborne, in addition to our on-site producer engineer, Ryan Schulte. Our studio producer engineer is Daniel Henkamp. Tom Ackerman hosted the pregame show. We also had Chip Carey and Danny Wexelman helping us out with audio. We had, let's see, who else do we have here? I'm Matt Pauly. That's one part of it. Oh, Ben Boyd, he's the manager of the St. Louis Cardinals Radio Network. There's all the names that were involved in this broadcast today. If I forgot anybody, my apologies, but we'll have another chance to do it. Cardinals get the win. They knock off Cincinnati by a 10-9 score. 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
7: Time for one of those head-scratchers, fierce to the chin thinkers, things that make you go, I am Darren Dunn, Metallica, on the way next. 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C-E-L-L. 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

0: ever-changing name that drink. It is the ever-changing game. I am Darren Dunn. Minute Work on the way next. Kids today might sell this during hot summer days, but it was first sold in Paris on this date in 1630.
1: Is it lemonade?
0: Lemonade. There you go. Yeah. Who is this?
1: This is Ryan.
0: All right, Ryan. Hot summer day. Are you reaching for lemonade or what are you reaching for?
1: Yeah, lemonade.
0: Okay. So you see it as a thirst quencher. It doesn't make you thirstier?
1: Right. Yes.
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3: Fair weather moving in for the rest of today. For the overnight hours, too, our highs are up right around 80 to 85. Overnight low near 65 and upper 80s coming in Friday with some sun. We do have a chance for a few showers and thunderstorms drifting in Friday night. Slight chance early Saturday, then sunny, the high 85. I'm meteorologist Jennifer Naramore.
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The Name Game, Celebrity Mayo, coming up after David Bowie right now, Def Leppard.

0: The Name Game, Celebrity Bio. I am Darren Dunn, Nirvana on the way next. Looking for someone born August 20th, 1983 in Los Angeles, California. Stands at 5'10¾", known for that Adam's apple. And famous character this person has played, Spider-Man.
1: Andrew Garfield.
0: That's him, yeah. Who's this?
1: Mandy.
0: All right, Mandy. We've got a few different guys now that have played Spider-Man over the years. Do you like one over the others?
1: Probably Tom Holland.
0: Tom Holland. What makes him better than Andrew Garfield and Tobey Maguire?
1: Zendaya.
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0: Yeah, there's a pun in here, but I'm not going to tell you what it is. It's National Radio Day. I can't imagine life without this job.
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4: 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Another year of Kansas City Chiefs Training Camp at Missouri Western State University is complete. The Chiefs wrapped up their 17th practice for the public, 20th practice overall in St. Joseph, getting ready for the 2026 season, looking to improve after missing out on the playoffs last year. Linebacker Nick Bolton says, now getting to leave St. Joseph and go home, the work far from done, but training camp helped build a good foundation for the season.
5: Build the foundation and get you some physical conditioning, and then from here on out is kind of what we do from here. So obviously camp is over with. Happy to be back at the house, but you've got a lot of work to do still.
4: The Chiefs head to Tampa Bay for their next preseason game. Will return to Kansas City following that, resume practice at their facilities. That regular season kicks off September 14th, Monday Night Football, hosting the Broncos. That's been a Chiefs Training Camp Report, brought to you by Anderson Outdoor, Altec Industries, and Weaver Overhead Door.
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7: It's a lawman, three-time DUI award-winning attorney in Kansas City. You wanted results? Here you go. First-degree murder charge, dismissed. Felony DUI, dismissed. Felony to misdemeanor, multiple. Felony jury trial, not guilty. Call the lawman, 816-816.

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0: Def Leppard Uncle Dave radio show. There's a teacher going viral. She created a fart corner in her classroom for her students. She's out of Houston and goes by Valicia. I get it. Maybe should be, I don't know. You judge.
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0: I remember sixth grade at school in Seattle, in that Seattle area. 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I couldn't help it. All right. Aerosmith, Rush, Stones, REM on the way.
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2: We're cruising through the early morning time with a clear sky, that overnight low dropping from the mid to upper 60s. Wall-to-wall sunshine through Friday. Highs are on the move into the upper 80s. Friday night, we have a disturbance helping to bring in some scattered showers and a few thunderstorms that'll ease early Saturday. Sunny Saturday afternoon at our high 85. I'm meteorologist Jennifer Naramore.
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6: 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You wanted results? Here you go. First-degree murder charge, dismissed. Felony DUI, dismissed. Felony to misdemeanor, multiple. Felony jury trial, not guilty. Call the lawman, 816-816-9111. Take it away!

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0: Okay, so a marketing director asked what needs to happen for Gen Xers to go to concerts again. Comedian Dan Reagan has the perfect list of demands.
1: First, physical tickets. And the purchase of your ticket should include complimentary readers and ibuprofen. Chairs would be awesome. Padded chairs with a back. None of those stools or high chairs. Our sciatic can't deal with that. Clean restrooms. I once gave a restaurant a 5-star review because they had an immaculate restroom. Fine the band $1,000 for every minute they are late taking the stage from the start time. If it's spring or summer, it should start no later than 3 p.m. so we could be home by 6 p.m.
0: Yeah, I get it. I'm getting old. I want to go to concerts early. All right, it's the Stones. Wish I'd seen these guys live.

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1: Bacon, bacon, bacon, bacon. It's bacon!
0: Yeah, I love me some bacon. I want to go grab some after work tonight. And I think I'll have bacon and eggs and maybe a steak for dinner. That's what I'm looking for. Queen on the way. Clapton, Eddie Money, and Styx on the way.
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3: 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Another year of Kansas City Chiefs Training Camp at Missouri Western State University is complete. The Chiefs wrapped up their 17th practice for the public, 20th practice overall in St. Joseph, getting ready for the 2026 season, looking to improve after missing out on the playoffs last year. Linebacker Nick Bolton says now getting to leave St. Joseph and go home, the work far from done, but training camp helped build a good foundation for the season.
4: Build the foundation, get you some physical conditioning, and then from here on out is kind of what we do from here. So obviously camp is over with, happy to be back at the house, but you've got a lot of work to do still.
3: The Chiefs head to Tampa Bay for their next preseason game. Will return to Kansas City following that, resume practice at their facilities. That regular season kicks off September 14th, Monday Night Football, hosting the Broncos. That's been a Chiefs Training Camp Report, brought to you by Anderson Outdoor, Altec Industries, and Weaver Overhead Door.
0: It's time for another St. Joe Harley-Davidson party this Saturday. 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

0: All right, there's Styx. It is Uncle Dave going to get you the Smashing Pumpkins next. I've got Tom Petty, AC/DC, and Sabbath. Yeah, they're on the way.
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2: We're cruising through the early morning time with a clear sky, that overnight low dropping from the mid to upper 60s.

0: 60s. Wall-to-wall sunshine through Friday. Highs are on the move into the upper 80s. Friday night, we have a disturbance helping to bring in some scattered showers and a few thunderstorms. It'll ease early Saturday. Sunny Saturday afternoon at our high 85. I'm meteorologist Jennifer Naramore.
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3: 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The Chiefs are headed back to Kansas City, breaking training camp in St. Joseph with their final practice today at Missouri Western State University. During the 17 open practices, several players stood out to fans through the time in St. Joe. For head coach Andy Reid, he says each member of this year's rookie class had their day to shine during training camp.
4: They added some consistency to their game. We always talk about stacking days and improving every day. Find one thing you can work on to get better at. All those things. I thought they handled that and tried to do that. So, you could take that whole class there and I'd give them a thumbs up on how they went about their business.
3: The highlight of the camp for many was rookie Cyrus Allen. First-round pick Mansoor Delane was able to get back into pads within the final week of camp after spending most of his time in St. Joseph in the gold non-contact jersey. Chiefs traveled to Tampa Bay Saturday for the next preseason game before resuming practices at their facility. As a Chiefs training camp report brought to you by Victory Chevrolet, Summit Truck Bodies.
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